0: Escuchas Sunrise.
1: This generation rules the nation with Russian.

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I've seen the devil down sunset in every place.

0: La solidaridad es nuestra mayor fortaleza. 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
1: For all the times that you rain on my parade, and all the clubs you get in using my name. 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